sunrise. The light behind your face helps me realize. When we sleep, but sometimes.

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1: Sunshine, it means you cool. Are you cool?

So guess what? 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But I got some special friends that are gonna come out later. You can be patient, right?